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1: Head spinning, fever is burning, no I'm not alright.

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1: 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I feel stressed out, run down.